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What's your name? What's up, this is Be Real. Let's go! AKA Dr. Green Thumb of the Almighty Cypress Hill. And you're listening to...

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Engines pumping and thumping in time. The green light flashes, the flags go up, churning.

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I say you look so fine that I really want to make you mine. 4, 5, 6, come on and get your kicks. 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